0: Composer's Datebook is produced by APM, American Public Media, in collaboration with the American Composers Forum, reminding you that all music was once new.
1: Pianist Jeremy Denk has been a fan of Charles Ives since his time at Oberlin.
2: Basically, Ives trying to recreate New England in the 1870s and 80s, right? The way that music was woven into life.
1: Here's a little slice of New England life in the barn from the Violin Sonata No. 2 with Stefan Jacquive and Jeremy Denk.

originally piano music by Isaac Albéniz, orchestrated by Enrique Arbós and Carlos Surinac. Book 2 of Iberia with the Cincinnati Symphony, conducted by Jesús López Cobos.

0: On WCLV, we heard an overture from Incidental Music prepared for a play by Voltaire called Olympe, and the play is from 1761. This performance, for which Joseph Martin Krauss prepared the music, was in 1792. The recording was made in 1996 by the Swedish Chamber Orchestra, led by Petter Sundqvist. I'm Jacqueline Gerber, and I'll be your host until 10 this morning on WCLV, where support comes in part from
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0: Our high today, tomorrow, and Friday will be 85. Thunderstorms may be possible late this afternoon, tomorrow afternoon, and pretty much all day on Friday. The Czech Philharmonic now plays the Andante from the Dvorak Symphony No. 4. Libor Pešek is the conductor.

0: That's by Toots Thielemans. That is, pardon me, I'm all of a sudden raspy. That's called Bluesette. It's a jazz standard, and it was a pop hit in the 60s. Laurel Harnett was the guitarist on WCLV, where support comes from.
1: The Cleveland Orchestra presenting Summers at Severance. The orchestra brings the opera to the stage in Mandel Concert Hall with a varied program of selections from Verdi, Dvorak, Puccini, and others. A Night at the Opera, August 13th at Severance. 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

applause for Gil Shaham and Adele Anthony with the Orchestra of Castile and León, led by Alejandro Posada. That was Navarro. That's the Opus 33 by the Spanish composer, virtuoso violinist, and showman, Pablo de Sarasate. It's 20 after 8 on WCLV.

From a Steinway release called The Canadian Brass Takes Flight, that is the Rondo alla Turca from Mozart's Piano Sonata No. 11, arranged by Arthur Frankenpohl for the Canadian Brass. It is time to update traffic on WCLV. Our high today will be 85, and there's a slight chance of thunderstorms late this afternoon. In Macedonia, Route 8 northbound, on the off-ramp to northbound Interstate 271, there's a collision on that very long exit ramp. That is remaining on that exit ramp and for the time being. In Stark County, on Interstate 77 southbound at Route 62, that collision is on the right shoulder.

0: on the Cleveland Orchestra on the radio Sunday at 4 p.m., music director Franz Felsermost conducts music by Beethoven and Janáček. Beethoven's Symphony No. 5 opens the program, and his Leonora Overture No. 3 concludes it. In between, Janáček's suite from his 1930 opera, From the House of the Dead. 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
0: 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Welcome to Ovations. The concert by the Cleveland Orchestra Youth Orchestra you are about to hear was produced and aired as part of the series The Cleveland Orchestra on the Radio, heard Sundays at 4 p.m. We are airing three seasons of Koyo programs, 9 concerts in all, this summer here on Ovations. Our thanks to the Cleveland Orchestra and its splendid youth orchestra for helping make this happen. Welcome to a program by the Cleveland Orchestra Youth Orchestra in the winter concert of Koyo's 2024-25 season, the third under the direction of Daniel Wright. Daniel Wright was appointed assistant conductor of the Cleveland Orchestra and music director of the Cleveland Orchestra Youth Orchestra starting in the 2022-23 season. As Koyo's music director, Wright oversees the ensemble's artistic planning, selects personnel for the ensemble, and leads rehearsals and performances of the youth orchestra. He's also actively involved with the orchestra's education programs and community performances, and helps with the orchestra's Severance and Blossom Music Festival seasons. This concert contains two big works, and they're both in the key of D minor, beginning with the Requiem, Opus 48 of Gabriel Fauré, and ending with the Symphony No. 5, Opus 47, by Dmitri Shostakovich. The Fauré Requiem will feature the Cleveland Orchestra Youth Chorus prepared by Daniel Silver. The soloists are soprano Sarah Fleiss and baritone Evan Gray. I'm Bill O'Connell, and this is the Cleveland Orchestra Youth Orchestra on the radio. On the Cleveland Orchestra on the radio Sunday at 4 p.m., music director Franz Felsermost conducts music by Beethoven and Janáček. Beethoven's Symphony No. 5 opens the program, and his Leonora Overture No. 3 concludes it. In between, Janáček's suite from his 1930 opera From the House of the Dead. The Cleveland Orchestra on the radio, Sunday afternoon at 4 on WCLV, IdeaStream Public Media. Gabriel Fauré spent 40 years as a church musician, 28 of them at one of the largest churches in Paris, La Madeleine. He had succeeded his teacher, Camille Saint-Saëns. Still, his interests as a composer were primarily secular. He is universally acknowledged as the greatest master of French art song and a composer of some of the most inspired French chamber music, but his original training had been in sacred music. The chief motivation for Fauré to write the Requiem seems to have been largely musical. As he expressed it in an interview in 1902, "Perhaps my instinct led me to stray from the established path after all those years accompanying funerals. I'd had them up to here. I wanted to do something different." As you'll hear, Fauré's Requiem is very different from other settings of the Requiem Mass, or from 19th century French sacred music, which was often influenced by the style of opera. It's intimate and introspective. The emphasis is not so much on the tragic aspect of death as on the Latin word requiem itself, which means rest. Fauré admitted several sections of the church requiem service, including the Dies Irae, the Day of Wrath, which depicts the horrors of the Last Judgment, and which had figured so prominently in the Requiem settings of Mozart, Berlioz, and Verdi. He also omitted the Benedictus section, but did include the Liber a me, Deliver Me. It contains a reference to the Last Judgment, so the drama of the Dies Irae is at least briefly invoked. On the other hand, Fauré added two movements not found in the famous requiems before him. These are the Pia Jesu, Merciful Jesus, a simple prayer with strong French traditions, and In Paradisum, In Paradise, a short antiphon, a type of chant normally used to frame psalm recitations.